Benjamin Stone, you take one road, you try one door, there isn't time for any more. One's life consists of either or, one has regrets, which one forgets, and as the years go on, the road you didn't take hardly comes to mind, does it? The door you didn't try, where could it have led? The choice you didn't make never was defined, was it? Dreams you didn't dare.

lives I'll never lead couldn't make me sing. 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Could they? Could they? Chances that you miss, ignore. Ignorance is bliss.

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And the whole world exploded!

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Tonight, I am pleased to announce a comedy. 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

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It's true. But if I had not loved a few, I might have been as good as you. She was my flame, my galaxy. I was her fool's delight. Put me in her spell and turned my rage to trust in just one night. 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

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Nothing lasts forever, Edward. 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

0: His going in the army is the best thing he could do. 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Albert, Albert, Albert. 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
1: Rosie, it takes time to build a business.
0: It was only a sideline, that's what you said. 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You were going to college and get ahead. 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

0: What's your name?
1: Eugene Goulding Gorman, the third.
0: And I'm Helene Calhoun Foster. 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Isn't the music swell again?
1: Swelling it.
0: No, I'm not upset anymore, and I feel like dancing.
1: Well, I would be honored, Miss Forrester.

0: like it?
1: It's wonderful.
0: It's yours.

0: Oh, this is one of my favorites. It's King Arthur. Have you ever read it?
1: No.
0: Well, you don't know what you're missing. I would love to read this again. Wait. You can read it first.
1: No, that's all right.
0: No, really. You read it.
1: Oh, no, you.
0: No, you.
1: No. I can't.
0: You never learned to read?
1: Only a little and long ago.
0: Well, it just so happens that this is the perfect book to read aloud. Come here. Sit by me.
2: Well, who'd have thought?
3: Well, bless my soul.
2: Well, who'd have known?
3: Well, who indeed?
2: Who'd have guessed it?

0: Perhaps there's something there that wasn't there before.
1: What?
2: There may be something there that wasn't there before.
1: What's there, Mama?
2: Shh, I'll tell you when you're older. Come along, Chip. Let's give them some privacy.
1: Mama?
2: Yes, Chip.
1: Will I ever get to be a boy again?
2: I hope so.
1: When will I know?
2: Soon. If it's to be, it'll be very soon now. Come along, son.
3: Knowing not that this was indeed the legendary sword called Excalibur, Arthur tried to pull it from the stone. He tried once, to no avail. He tried a second time, but still he could not pull it out. Then, for the third time, Arthur drew forth the sword.
4: So that must mean he's the king!
3: Wait and see.
4: I never knew books could do that.
3: Do what?
4: Take me away from this place. Make me forget for a little while.
3: Forget?
4: Who I... what I am.
3: We have something in common, you know.
4: What is that?
3: In the town where I come from, the people think I'm odd.
4: You?
3: So I know how it feels to be different. And I know how...

For the third time, Arthur drew forth his sword, and there arose from the people a great shout. Arthur is king.

0: so delighted, I've ignited the spark within you. Let me continue to make it burn.
1: With you, I will be like a trilby, so let's not dally. Come on, Svengali, I've lots to learn.
0: When you arise and start exercising daily.
1: For example, just a sample.
0: Bend and touch the floor 50 times or more.
1: A fine start to be a Bernhardt.
0: A dictionary's necessary, but not for talking. It's used for walking the zig-filled ways.
1: Yes, okay.
0: That's the trick, you're catching on quickly.
1: Should I take a bow?
0: Let me show you how.
1: Just like partners on the stage.
0: If you can use a partner, I'm

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1: to getting $4
0: instead of less. 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
1: Ah, tell her.
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1: A glockamora skylark.

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2: Can I get a jukebox?
0: Says here.
3: How about a helicopter?
0: Helicopter?

0: We met at 9.
1: We met at 8.
0: I was on time.
1: No, you were late.
0: Ah, yes? I remember it well. We dined with friends.
1: We dined alone.
0: A tenor sang.
1: A baritone.
0: Ah, yes. I remember it well. That dazzling April moon.
1: There was none that night, and the month was June.
0: That's right. That's right.
1: It warms my heart to know that you remember still the way you do.
0: Ah, yes. I remember it well. How often I've thought of that Friday night when we had our last rendezvous, and somehow I foolishly wondered if you might by some chance be thinking of it too. That carriage ride,
1: you walked me home.
0: You lost a glove,
1: I lost a comb.
0: Ah, yes, I remember it well. That brilliant sky.
1: We had some rain.
0: Those Russian songs.
1: From sunny Spain.
0: Ah, yes, I remember it well. You wore a gown of gold.
1: I was all in blue.
0: Am I getting old?
1: Oh, no, not you. How strong you were, how young and gay. A prince

0: 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Try the grey stuff.
1: Oh, it's

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0: I think she's got it. 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
1: The rain in Spain stays mainly in the plain.
0: By George, she's got it. By George, she's got it. Now I'm

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0: Lizette could play the Palladium or even the Yankee Stadium.
1: I was lost.
0: He was lost.
1: The losing dice were tossed.
0: They were tossed.
1: My bridges all were crossed.
0: They were crossed.

wasn't ever a picnic, more like a come as you are. When I was 5, I remember my mother dug earrings out of the car. I knew that they weren't hers, but it wasn't something you'd want to discuss. He wasn't warm. Well, not to her. Well, not to us.

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Pretty is what it's about. I never met anyone who was different who couldn't figure that out. So beautiful, I'd never live to see. But it was clear, if not to her, well then to me.

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I mean, I was born to save their marriage. But when my father came to pick my mother up at the hospital, he said, well, I thought this was going to help, but I guess it's not. Anyway, I did have a fantastic fantasy life. I used to dance around the living room with my arms up like this. My fantasy was that it was an Indian chief, and he'd say to me, Maggie,

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A fabulous creature without any doubt. Hey, what am I getting so excited about? She's just a girl, an everyday girl. And yet I guess she's really

0: Good morning, ma'am.
1: Oh, good morning, monsieur.
0: And where are you off to today?
1: The bookshop. I just finished the most wonderful story about a beanstalk
0: and
1: an ogre.
0: Marie!

0: morning, sir. I've come to return the book I borrowed.
1: Finished already?
0: Ugh, I couldn't put it down. Have you got anything new?
1: Not since yesterday.
0: That's all right. I'll borrow this one.
1: That one? But you've read it twice.
0: Well, it's my favorite. Far off places, daring sword fights, magic spells, a prince in disguise.
1: If you like it all that much, it's yours.
0: Sir.
1: I insist.
0: Thank you. Thank you very much.

0: But behind that fair facade, I'm afraid she's rather odd. Very different from the rest of us.
1: She's nothing like the rest of us. She's different from the rest of us. She's
2: Belle! I got it, Gaston! Wow! You didn't miss a shot, Gaston. You're the greatest hunter in the whole world.
3: I know.
2: No beast alive stands a chance against you. And no girl, for that matter.
3: It's true, LeFou. And I've got my sights set on that one.
2: The inventor's daughter?
3: She's the one. The lucky girl I'm going to marry.
2: But she's the
3: most beautiful girl in town.
2: I know,
3: that makes her the best. And don't I deserve the best?
2: Of course you do.
3: Right from the moment when I met her, saw her, I said she's gorgeous.

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What's the matter with kids today? Kids! I don't mind the moonlight swims, it's the loop that hurts. Kids! How we ever beat the Russians? Kids! I didn't know what puberty was until I was almost past it. Laugh!

0: Sunflower, the favorite of white and dusky pixie, away down south in the land of Dixie.
1: Heather, Sir Harry Lauder sang of its beauties, the decoration of all Scotch cuties.
2: Lily, the flower of youthful purity, it's very sweet. 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
0: And a foot in the grave.
1: Who can teach me to do what you've done.
0: 3 breakdowns, 4 husbands, 5 overdoses. 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

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I knew how to act with my back and my tail. With an arrow free or so, I never could fail. 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

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In the pantomime season, I never fell flat, and I once understudied Dick Whittington's cat. But my grandest creation, as history will tell, was Fire Fro Fiddle, the Fiend.

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0: there.
1: Can't say I did.
0: Standing by the tree.
1: Really? Was it raining?
0: That was nearly us back there.
1: Don't quite follow.
0: Nearly you and me.
1: Oh, yes, I see.

0: No, I think they were pheasants, actually.
1: Even you could see.
0: Oh, lovers. I thought you said plovers, sorry.
1: Oh, so nearly us back there.
0: Was it? Nearly ran over them then.
1: Nearly you and me.
0: Oh, appear to be running out of... Can't

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What, leave you? Leave you? How could I leave you? What would I do on my own? Putting thoughts of you aside in the south of France. Would I think of suicide? Darling, shall we dance? Could I live through the pain on a terrace in Spain? Would it pass? It would pass. Could I bury my rage with a boy half your age in the grass?

0: We, my friends, the day we have waited for may be eternal.
1: Oh, if only that were true, Lumiere.
0: Ah, human again.
1: Human again.
0: Yes, think what that means. I'll be cooking again, be good looking again, with a mademoiselle on each arm. When I'm human again, only human again, poised and polished and gleaming.

0: and I won't be so huge. 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
1: When I'm human again, only human again, when the world once more starts making sense, I'll unwind for a change.
2: Really? That'd be strange.
1: Can I help it if I'm tense? In a shack by the sea, I'll sit back sipping tea. 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

0: Guinevere heard that Arthur was slain, she stole away to a convent, and no one could ever make her smile again. The end.
1: What a beautiful story.
0: Oh, I knew you would like it. I would like to ask you for something.
1: What's that?
0: A second chance. Would you have dinner with me tonight?
1: Dinner? Me? With you? Well, that would be... I mean... Oh, yeah!

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1: But when you come to think of such things, a man should have the rights that all others. Can you imagine what it will be like when I am? Can you see me? Can you see me as a Roman with my head unbowed? Sing it good and loud.
0: Free.
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0: 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Can you see me being given to me once again?
1: Free!
0: Yes!
1: Free!
0: That's it!
1: Free!
0: Now, not so fast. I didn't think the way I am. I have a roof, 3 meals a day, and I don't have to pay a thing. I'm just a slave and everything's free. If I were free, then nothing would be free. And if I'm beaten now and then, what does it matter?
2: Free.

0: Sodalist, the founder of a family. 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
1: Find that fiend, we're better.

0: never heard it that way before.
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She wasn't what you'd call a blushing flower. As a matter of fact,

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Look at this view. Mountains and towers, green meadows too, bursting with flowers. 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

0: Dear master, I am sure you're right that married life is splendid. But why do married people fight? I cannot comprehend it.
1: She cannot comprehend it.
2: The private strife of man and wife is useful to the nation. It is a harmless outlet for emotions that could lead to war or social agitation.
1: A brilliant explanation.
2: Wherefore, it's

0: dear master, I am sure you're right that married life is splendid. But why do married people fight? I cannot comprehend it.
1: She cannot comprehend it.
2: The private strife of man and wife is useful to the nation. It is a harmless outlet for emotions that could lead to war or social agitation.
1: A brilliant explanation.
2: Wherefore, it's true.

0: Since marriage is divine, of course we cannot understand, sir, why there should be so much divorce. Do let us know the answer.
1: Do let us know the answer.
2: Why marriage, boy, is such a joy, so lovely a condition, that many ask no better than to wed as often as they can in happy repetition.
1: A brilliant

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You are now going to see my own personal version of the tempestuous and romantic story of Annie Oakley and Frank Butler.

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It's a very short fetch from the push and the

0: You're gonna have to learn that in Beaumont a stop sign means stop.
1: But officer, I thought I did.
0: And that radio music is blasting too loud.
1: So that's what this
0: is
1: about.
0: You watch that attitude, boy.
2: Careful how you speak. Turn the other cheek. Be careful how you speak.

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1: But Uncle Wes,
0: are you on drugs?
1: No! But why didn't you frisk me?
2: Sweetie, we are guests in this home.
0: Look, I know I'm not your father, but you can say that again!
2: Ren, apologize to your uncle.

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Anyway, there we'd stay until the curtain fell, and when the curtain fell, then all hell broke.

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I was caught unawares. And I thought, well, he cares.

senior educational, and it is against the rules for any one cat to belong both to that and the joint superior schools. For a similar reason, when game is in season, I'm found not at foxes but

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0: You play your cards right, pretty soon you could be shagging the wing governor.
1: What? That Scottish tart? She'd be lucky.
0: No.

0: 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Who's got a smile for me then?
1: Oh, sir, I'm so glad to see you.
0: Doesn't look much like it, love.
1: I'm sorry. The dark's doing my head in. I get all scared. I have to keep the light on at home.
0: Nothing to be scared about now I'm here, hey?
1: I wrote this poem for you, sir, to tell you all my feelings about you.
0: Better look after it, hadn't I? Now, you go inside, make yourself look nice. 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Off you go. Dear sir, you are my saviour. Pardon me for my behaviour. If you could see... I watch and I wait, Mr. Wolf.

0: What are you doing?
1: I said I'd keep my special eye on you, love.
0: I thought you meant you'd look after me.
1: That's right. Like I will every night. And this is how you say thank you, sir.
0: No.

0: Right, who's for a spin? Truly?
1: Rather.
2: Let's go for a picnic.
0: A picnic?
2: By the seaside.
0: All right, hop in.
2: Drive, Daddy, drive.
0: Well, you've got to say please to Chitty first.
2: Please.

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Wait there, stay there, right there. Don't move, stay put, wait there, right there.

0: So, Jim, off the record, how's the new girl governor doing on G-Wing?
1: Worried look, furrowed brow. A slight hesitation.
0: If you have concerns...
1: I wouldn't like to interfere.
0: Any information is in the strictest confidence.
1: It's all in here. Years of experience, you understand.
0: Leave it with me, Jim. Enough said.
1: Years of

song like this. 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Where is it? 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

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I've grown accustomed to the tune she whistles night and noon. Her smiles, her frowns, her ups, her downs are second nature to me now. Like breathing out and breathing in. I was serenely independent and content before we met. Surely I could always be that way again. And yet, I've grown accustomed to her looks, accustomed to her voice, accustomed to her face. Marry Freddy. What an infantile idea. What a heartless, wicked, brainless thing to do. But she'll regret it. She'll regret it. It's doomed before they even take the vow. I can see her now, Mrs. Freddy Eynsford Hill, in a wretched little flat above a store. I can see her now, not a penny in the till and a bill collector beating at the door. She'll try to teach the things I taught her and end up selling flowers instead, begging for her bread and water while her husband has his breakfast in bed. Ha! In a year or so, when she's prematurely grey and the blossom in her cheek has turned to chalk, she'll come home and lo, he'll have upped and run away with a social climbing heiress from New York. Ah, poor Eliza. How simply frightful. How humiliating. How delightful. How poignant it'll be on that inevitable night when she hammers on my door in tears and rags. Miserable and lonely, repentant and contrite. Will I take her in or hurl her to the wolves? Give her kindness or the treatment she deserves? Will I take her back or throw the baggage out? I'm a most forgiving man. The sort who never could, ever would, take a position and staunchly never budge. Just a most forgiving man. But I will never take her back.

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I'm very grateful she's a woman and so easy to forget. Rather like a habit one can always break. And yet, I've grown accustomed to the trace of something in the air, accustomed to her face.

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What are we? Just a couple of specks of nothing. 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

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I beg your pardon, sir. 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

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I have always been a woman who arranges things like luncheon parties, poker games, and love. My aplomb at cosmetic art turned a frump to a trump lady fair. She had a countenance a little bit like Scrooge, but oh, today you would swear the Lord himself applied the rouge. I put my hand in here and twist a little, stir a little here.

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I went looking for furniture. Bedroom sets, kitchen sets, bedroom sets. 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My

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0: Or just out for yourself?
2: Go on, Shell.
3: Come on, Shell. Yeah, all right.
0: You know what, Danny? I can get used to this solidarity shit.
1: Right, everyone, let's get to work.

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Yeah, it's me. Do us a favour, darling. I need a state-of-the-art wireless minicam and receiver unit, some extra long-length line-out cable, a couple of male-to-female adapters to link you to the main security system, and like yesterday, you know? Thanks, Charlie. Impressed! Yeah!

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It's

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1: So strong!

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0: Just incredible.
1: Each day gratified.
0: So incredible.
1: That you are part of this idyllic scene. Picture this. A rustic hunting lodge. My latest kill, roasting over the fire. My little wife, massaging my feet. While the little ones play on the floor with the dogs. Oh, we'll have 6 or 7.
0: Dogs?
1: No, Belle. Strapping boys. Like me.

0: So, Belle, what'll it be? Is it yes or is it... Oh, yes.
1: I just don't deserve you.
0: Who does? Me!
1: But thanks for asking.

0: flies away. Suppose the bee stings you.
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0: Look, Violet, there's a bee. Let's see you catch him.
1: Go on, don't you want to know if you love Mr. Jameson?

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And only the spark of the spirit will remain, returning to God, who created it.

0: crazy about your awful stage.
1: I admit it's fun to smear my face with paint, causing everyone to think I'm what I ain't. And I like to play a demi-monde role with soul. Ask the hero, does he like the way I lure when I play a hussy or a paramour? But when once the curtain

It is patently clear any awkwardness here can be cleared up in less than a trice. Our identity switch, who is who, which is which, we're in need of some solid advice. There's a painfully simple solution.

0: sense of dread. How on earth, I hear cries, does one give exercise to a thing that's in bed in your head?
1: What we need is a free-range consultant.
0: Where on earth do you find one of those?
2: By hook, by

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0: Why should we break our backs stupidly paying tax? Better get some untaxed income. 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You've got to pick a pocket or two. Boys, you've got to pick a pocket or two. 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
1: 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Better pick a pocket or two.
0: Charlie, take your hat off while you're in class. 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
1: Will you wake me up in a couple hours?
2: Yes, Mr. Moss.
0: But he's still just a voice. Plaza O4433. What a perfect relationship. I can't see him. He can't see me. He calls me Mom.

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1: You're just asking for a fight.
0: Hey, bring it on.
1: Are you ready to take on Reverend Moore?
0: I'll take on anybody.
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0: I'll fight City Hall. If there's one thing worth fighting for, it's freedom.

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This law is a tribute to four young people who held the promise of Beaumont's brightest future.

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0: Philia?
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0: Say my name.
1: Just say your name?
0: Yes.
1: Very well. I forgot it.
0: It's Hero.
1: Forgive me, Hero. 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
0: Oh, you don't need one. 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